0: News. Australia will have to come from a long way behind in the Darwin Test if it's to avoid defeat, as Air Sports' Graham Davis reports.
1: Bangladesh continued its dominance of the Darwin Test, having scored 426 to give itself a 228-run first innings lead. It managed to reduce Australia to 4 for 161 at stumps. Hassan Mahmood forced Weatherald for a duck and head 17 to play on before the spinners grabbed a wicket each. Labuschagne was bowled by Tajul Islam for 31, while Smith on 44 chipped return catch to Mahidi Hassan Miraz. Earlier, Hazelwood took the remaining four wickets and in doing so took his 300th in Test cricket. It was an important one too, for Miraz's dismissal for 65 broke a 46-run ninth wicket partnership. Graham Davis in Darwin for Air Sport.
0: Melbourne has kept its top four chances alive with a 76-point thrashing of Port Adelaide in the AFL. Demons coach Stephen King says they knew the power would come out swinging.
2: Yeah, there's a lot on the line for us tonight, and to take care of business in the manner that we did, that for me is the most pleasing.
0: Collingwood and Hawthorn have drawn again this season, 92-all, wins to Brisbane, Geelong and St Kilda. And in the NRL, the Raiders, Eels and Warriors all posted wins. Australian Independent Radio News.
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5: Weather forecast for Logan City and surrounds this Sunday is for a partly cloudy day with a high chance of showers along the coastal fringe. There's a medium chance elsewhere. The winds will be southerly, tending southeasterly in the middle of the day, then becoming light in the evening. Daytime maximum temperatures between 19 and 23 degrees. And at 6 minutes past 10, the outside temperature is 19. And now you're up to date with the latest news, sport and weather on Logan City's 101 FM.
6: Sometimes it's about getting away. Sometimes it's about having fun. Sometimes it's about getting you through the day. But mostly, it's about feeling good. Your favorite songs are right here. One,

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0: Out of the 1970s, that was the Little River Band with Home on Monday. We're into the last hour of the show, but stick around after the news at midday. It'll be Bob Ballantyne bringing you the sounds of the 60s. And after that, Darren Schaefer will be on air with Easy Sunday. Only here on Logan City's number one station, 101 FM.
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Out of 2015, that was Ryan Adams with Shake It Off. Coming up now on Easy Listening Sunday, Scottish artist Passenger with Feather on the Clyde.

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Off the Tapestry album back in 1971, that was Carole King with So Far Away. Coming up now, it's Alex Lloyd with Amazing.

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That was Suzanne Vega with Marlena on the Wall. Well, that's me for another show. I hope you've enjoyed the music. This is Laurie Calvert wishing you all the best for the remainder of the weekend. And to close out the show, it'll be Sarah McLachlan with Witness.

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1: Hello, I'm Sarah Wombe. A Senate inquiry recommendation to push ahead with NDIS reforms is drawing fierce backlash from disability advocates. People with Disability Australia says dropping 160,000 participants from the scheme endangers vulnerable lives. Acting Chief Executive Megan Spindler-Smith says cutting support won't fix underlying fraud within the system.
2: There's only about 300 million that can be actually attributed to fraud. The rest is actually coming from people with disability being pushed off the NDIS.
1: In Victoria, three more birds have died from the H5N1 bird flu. Authorities alarmed that one of them is one of the state's famous Phillip Island fairy penguins. Chestanan has the story.
3: Wildlife authorities will start vaccinating the little penguins here at St Kilda and on Phillip Island from Monday night, and they've got such a monumental task ahead of them. In fact, they've admitted themselves this is something that's never been done before in the world, vaccinating more than 5,000 little penguins, and not only that, but giving them a second shot. So it's a process that's going to take several weeks. Now, the penguin that was found dead on Phillip Island was found away from the penguin parade. So that viewing area does remain open, but authorities are urging the public to continue reporting sick or dead birds as they try to stay ahead of the virus.
1: Meanwhile, aerial surveys of the Tasmanian coast continued yesterday following confirmed cases of bird flu in the state. Premier Jeremy Rockcliffe has told the ABC aerial surveys are conducted alongside field surveillance on the ground.
4: Proactive surveillance is, of course, a crucial part of our approach, and it has already worked. The first bird flu case was found by our parks and wildlife staff undertaking proactive checks.
1: The Alice Springs community has rallied around the family of Kumanjai Little Baby as she was laid to rest at a service yesterday morning. The five-year-old disappeared from a town camp more than 3 months ago. Her body was found days later. A 47-year-old man has since been charged with the girl's murder. Overseas now, and the United Arab Emirates has blamed Iran for a fresh attack on a commercial vessel in the Strait of Hormuz. The latest tensions follow US President Donald Trump's claim that he intends to declare the strait American territory, a move Iran has dismissed, saying the waterway cannot be seized with a social media post. Jagruti Dave reports from Washington.
5: Iran is taking no chances about whether Donald Trump was joking or not in those latest comments made in New York at a police academy where Donald Trump said he would soon declare the Strait of Hormuz as a territory of the United States. Now, an interim peace agreement signed in June required Iran to reopen this crucial waterway, but the vague wording of the deal has led both sides to dispute the terms. Both sides are accusing each other of breaching that deal, and Iran is reluctant to relinquish its newfound leverage on the strait, which carried around 20% of the world's oil trade before the war and before Iran effectively blockaded the waterway, bringing traffic there to a near halt.
1: And emergency officials in Hawaii are warning of severe flooding and widespread power outages as Hurricane Lala nears the state. This is Air National News. In rugby league, the Eels have beaten the Cowboys in a thriller. Andrew Lucas reports.
6: Mitchell Moses has nailed the match-winning penalty goal in Parramatta's 32-30 victory over North Queensland at CommBank Stadium. 11 tries were scored in the points fest, with Talon De Silva crossing for a double for the home team. It was a seesawing match, but with the two sides tied at 30-all, Moses came up clutch with 5 minutes remaining in front of over 12,000 fans. Andrew Lucas at CommBank Stadium.
1: The Warriors smashed the Broncos 40-6. Earlier, the Raiders beat the Sharks 24-20. In the NRLW, the Titans, Eels and Roosters all posted wins. To AFL, and Brisbane took a step forward to securing a top-four finish after defeating the Gold Coast 95-53 in the latest edition of the Q Clash at the Gabba. Lions coach Chris Fagan happy with the end result.
7: We didn't play great ourselves. We just had to grind away, and we found a way to do it, I guess.
1: Hawthorne and Collingwood drew for the second time this season, finishing at 13-14, 92 apiece at the MCG. Wins to St Kilda, Geelong and Melbourne. In the AFLW, wins for Richmond, North Melbourne and the Western Bulldogs. The Hockey Roos have beaten Japan 2-0 at the Hockey World Cup. And rugby, the Wallabies have scored their third straight test win in their clash with Japan, defeating them 56-17. Australian Independent Radio News.
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12: Hello. Well, before we get into the weather, I want to thank Laurie Calvert for a wonderful selection of easy listening hits this morning. Great selection, and listening in the car coming up, great stuff. Thanks, Laurie. Now, the weatherman tells us for the rest of today, going to be partly cloudy, a high chance of showers mainly along the coastal fringe, a slight chance of showers elsewhere in the city. Wind south-southeasterly at 15 to 25 kilometres per hour, becoming a little bit lighter later on this evening. In the city right now, we're sitting on 21 degrees, and we're on our way up to 22. Actually, we're sitting on 22 a little while ago, so maybe we've reached our maximum. We're on our way down again. Anyway, we're expecting 22 maximum today. Sun protection recommendation is still current right up until 2:30 this afternoon. Now you're up to date with all the news, sport and weather here on Logan City 101 FM with the time of 6 minutes after midday. Very good afternoon to you. Bob Ballantyne with you now with Sound of the 60s right up until 3 o'clock this afternoon. Now, I thought today I'd do something a little bit different. I did it six months ago. I selected a top 40 chart from the... Do you remember the Brisbane radio station 4BK going back? It's now on the FM band. But, this is the... I'm going to play a number of songs from the top 40 chart, which from the week commencing the 15th of August 1964. So we're going back 62 years. In that year, the Beatles dominated with the hit parades, with the songs from the Please Please Me album. Just about all of them got into the charts, I think. But today, well, I'm going to kick it off. The Beatles also were number one on that date in the 15th of August 1964. And I'm also going to play the second and third. So the top three songs from the top 40 chart in Brisbane from the week commencing 15th of August 1964.

0: 3, the animals, the house of the rising sun. Number 2 was the Four Seasons with a Rag Doll. And number 1, the Beatles, of course, with A Hard Day's Night. The 1, 2 and 3 from the top 40 chart for the week commencing 15th of August 1964. Great memories, yeah. Okay, we've got the Cicadas and Little Paddy coming up next here on The Sound of the 60s.
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0: Great stuff. That particular song, Viva Las Vegas, was sitting at number 32 on that top 40 chart of in Brisbane and on the 15th of August 1964, after it was on its way out, actually, after being 16 weeks in the hit parade. The hit parade, you like that? Bobby Rydell before that with A Wild One. Dave Clark Five was in there, Glad All Over. Little Patty, we're going to have a party tonight from 1964, and the Cicadas also from 1964. That's what I want, and what I want is some more fabulous music from the 60s coming up. And a guy who not only played the steel guitar or the wine guitar, he could also sing, Rob E.G., and he's coming up next here on The Sound of the 60s.
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0: much more than
1: have you ever sat down and thought about who actually recorded all the time? You know, the seconds, the minutes, the days, the years. Oh, I thought about it once and got a headache, yeah. That was Craig Douglas telling us about time. And Ned Miller was in there from A Jack to a King. The Shadows with The Rise and Fall of Flingle Bunt. Yeah, now that was from the... it was sitting at number 15, actually, on the top 40 chart of the week commencing 15th of August 1964. It was on its way out of the charts because after being there for 9 weeks, it was sitting at 15, but it was dropped from number 12 the previous week. So there we go. That was The Rise and Fall of Flingle Bunt. Nolene Bately before that with A Little Treasure from Japan from 1964. It peaked at number 39 in September of that year on the Australian charts. And Robbie G, I told you he could sing. That was a lovely song. Robbie G, When You're Not Near, also from 1964. It peaked on the Australian charts at number 7 in August of that year. Okay, we've got coming up, of course, I can't play a song or not play Johnny O'Keefe. He's coming up next here on The Sound of the 60s.
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0: Tommy James and the Shondells, Crimson and Clover, Over and Over. You think they're on something there? Boy, boy. Cilla Black, beautiful, strong voice. Cilla Black, You're My World. And now that was taken from the top 40 chart of the week commencing 15th of August 1964. It was sitting at number 7. And it had been in the charts for 11 weeks and it was dropped from number 4 the previous week. And Brian Poole and the Tremolos was sitting at number 9. Someone, Someone, lovely song. Yeah, it was on its way out as well. Well, it was sort of sitting at number 9, the same spot in the previous week, but it had been there in the charts for 10 weeks as well. Johnny O'Keefe, of course, started us with She Wears My Ring, lovely song, and it peaked at number 9 in the Australian charts in April of 1964. All right, it's... I'm running late. It's five minutes after 1 o'clock. Time to check the weather.
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0: Well, the weatherman tells us for the rest of today, it's going to be partly cloudy, high chance of showers along the coastal fringe mainly, slight chance of rain elsewhere in the city. Wind south-southeasterly at 15 to 25 kilometres per hour, becoming a little bit lighter later on this evening. In the city right now, we're sitting on 21, we're on our way up to 22 actually. Sun protection recommendation is still open until 2:30. Now you're up to date with all the weather information. This is the Sound of the 60s. Bob Ballantyne with you. We're into our second hour, so let the music continue from that great time of our life. And as I mentioned at the start of the show, I'm featuring a number of songs from the Top 40 chart. I'm taking it from the 4BK Top 40 chart on the week commencing 15th of August 1964. Of course, 4BK converted in 1990 to the FM station, they were the AM station at the time, and they converted to FM and became B105. And don't know whatever happened after that, doesn't matter. All right, the music continues here at 7 minutes after 1 o'clock.

0: song. Peter, Paul and Mary, Go Tell It on the Mountain. Yeah, that was at number 20 on the, this time, well, in the 15th, the top 40 chart of the week commencing 15th of August 1964. It was sitting at number 20. It was sort of on its way out. Previous week was 15, this week 20, and 16 weeks it was in the charts. The Beach Boys before that, it was sitting at number 21, just behind it. I Get Around, and it was on its way up. It'd only been in the charts for 3 weeks, and last week it was 24, so it's on its way up. Jackie DeShannon was in there with Put a Little Love in Your Heart, lovely song, and Oliver, yeah, Good Morning Starshine. There we go. All right, let's keep the music going. Before I do, if it's your birthday today, 16th of August, many happy returns. After this next bracket of songs, what I'd like to do is share some of the birthdays of famous people that also celebrating their birthday on this date, 16th of August. So that's coming up 19 minutes after 1 o'clock.
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0: Yeah, you wouldn't read about it. It only went for a minute 48 seconds. Yeah, that was Bill and Boyd. Bill was William Kate and Boyd was William Robertson. They started singing together in Wellington over there in New Zealand in 1960, came to Australia in 1964, and a number of hit songs, actually. Now, that particular song, Chulu Chululu, was sitting at number 26 on the, this time on the 15th of August, for the week commencing 15th of August 1964. And Millie Small, before that, it was that Sweet William song was sitting at 37. Now, the thing with Millie Small, it's unusual at the time that she actually had, remember My Boy Lollipop? Well, My Boy Lollipop was sitting at number 30. In the same week, 15th of August, and Sweet William was down at number 37, and it was only 2 weeks in. It moved up from number 39, and Bill and Boyd, they were sitting at 26. Chulu Chululu had been in the charts for 8 weeks, and it was sitting on the same spot for the previous week. All right, Digger Ravel and the Denver Men before that. My Little Rocky's Rocker Has Gone Surfy. That song peaked at number 32 in January 1964. And also from 1964, Frank Ifield, The Wayward Wind. Yeah, it peaked at 43 in January of that year. Now, listen, if you're celebrating your birthday today, the 16th of August, many happy returns. You're celebrating it with these famous people. Jeff Thompson, born in Sydney. Actually, he's 76 today, Jono or Tomo. The Australian cricketer and former coach of the Queensland cricket team. He was one of Australia's fastest bowlers. His bowling speed was measured at up to 160.45 kilometres per hour. James Taylor, born in South Carolina, he's 73 today, the American singer, former lead vocalist for Kool and the Gang. Their biggest hits in Australia were Celebration in 1980 and Cherish in 1985. Madonna, she's born in Michigan. She's 68 today, the US singer and actress. She's added another milestone to her career after Confessions 2 debuted at number one in the Australian Albums Chart. All right, Madonna, she's 68 today. And Lee Haywood, born in New Zealand. She's 50 today, but she actually grew up in Perth. Come over with the family. She had a debut hit song in 2000 with We Think It's Love. Lovely song. I play it on a Tuesday nights in that program as well. And finally, Yannick Sinner, born in Italy. He's 25 today, the Italian tennis player. He's ranked at number one in the world by the singles ATP, making him the highest ranked Italian singles player in history. There you go, Yannick Sinner, 25 today. All right, all those people, there's a few more, but I won't worry about them. So all those people celebrating their birthdays today. And once again, if you're celebrating your birthday today, 16th of August, well, many, many happy returns. Okay, send a cheerio call to my son down there at Muswellbrook, Wade. Yeah, must admit, mate, it's good to be back at work, I suppose, down there for you. But I thoroughly enjoyed last weekend up there with Rocky, in Rocky with you and the boys. And the biggest highlight for me, of course, was catching that 50-centimetre grunter. And biggest fish I'd ever caught in my whole life, actually. Bit of a shock. Yeah, I did a bit of research on it, and it's called a barred javelin. So there you go. Anyway, great evening, great weekend. All right, the music continues here on Sound of the 60s. It's 26 minutes to 2 o'clock here on Logan City's 101 FM.
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0: little bit of German, a little bit of Japanese. That was Wayne Newton, Donka Shane, and the Japanese Koyu Sakamoto. The song was called Sukiyaki, but it's not food, nothing to do with it. It was actually a Japanese love song. The Japanese, I can't pronounce the title, but it's called... this English version or the translation was I Look Up When I Walk, and it was all about a love song so his tears don't hit the ground. Okay, he was crying because he split up with his girl. So anyway, that's the story of the Koyu Sakamoto and the Sukiyaki song. Yeah, sold over 13 million copies all over the world, number one in the US and number two in Australia. Make the World Go Away, that was April Byron, sounding a little bit like Brenda Lee to me, yeah, from 1964, and Col Joy, did you pick him? Different song for him, wasn't it? Gonna Leave Tomorrow, Col Joy, also from 1964. All right, I'm running very late now, so we'll keep the music going here on the Sound of the 60s with... A guy you wouldn't have heard much of either was a guy by the name of Johnny Noble, and he's coming up with a song called Lonely City. I'll tell you the Johnny Noble's story a little bit later.
1: Community Action.
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Yeah, there's not a band today that could take me away from My Guy. That was Mary Wells, My Guy, and the Dixie Cups, the Chapel of Love. Now, from they were both from the week commencing 15th of August 1964 on the Forbes UK Top 40 list. The Mary Wells song was sitting at number 33, My Guy. It was on its way.

0: out. It was 23 the previous week and 14 weeks in the charts. And the Dixie Cups, it's sitting on 27, the Chapel of Love. Yeah, well, it was on its way out too. It didn't stay long. It was only in the charts for 4 weeks, sitting at 21 the previous week and 27. All right, and Johnny Noble. Now, I'll tell you the Johnny Noble story. That song, Lonely City, it peaked at 34 in October 1964 on the Australian charts. Now, he... A bit of a story about him, Johnny Noble. He was actually in a number of bands in the 60s. He was lead singer in three bands, actually. The Mods, Johnny Noble and the Mods, Johnny Noble and the Incas. And he was actually the lead singer in the Aztecs before Billy Thorpe come along. So, yeah, he was born in Muzzlebrook. And, but did his entertaining down around Sydney. So there you go, Johnny Noble. And, it was The Lonely City. And matter of fact, I'm going to... we'll do the weather, and then the first song after the weather will be Poison Ivy with Billy Thorpe. And on the 45, when it came out, it was actually introducing Johnny Noble. So he sang with the Aztecs on that Poison Ivy track. So that's coming up after these weather details, and we better get into the intro.
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0: Well, the weatherman says it's going to be partly cloudy for the rest of today. High chance of showers, though, along the coastal fringe. Slight chance of showers elsewhere in the city. Wind south-southeasterly, 15 to 25 kilometres per hour, becoming light in the evening. In the city right now, we've reached our maximum. It's 22 degrees, which is our expected maximum, as I said. And the sun protection recommendation is for another half an hour. Okay, finishes at 2:30 this afternoon. Now you're up to date with all the weather information here on Logan City's 101 FM. The Sound of the 60s, Bob Ballantyne with you. We're into our last hour tonight. We've got next news for you at 3 o'clock, and that'll be followed by Darren Schaefer, great guy with great music. He'll continue the biggest hits and the greatest memories right up until 6 o'clock. And then a young guy who's as keen as mustard, Nathaniel Singleton. Great little fella. He'll continue the music, the more of the biggest hits and greatest memories, right up until 8 o'clock tonight. So there you go. That's the lineup after the weather at the news, I should say, at 3 o'clock this afternoon. All right. Now, as I said, we'll kick it off with Billy Thorpe and Judy Stone after this little top of the hour promo.

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1: Well, goodness gracious me. 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When did the trouble start? You see, my stethoscope is bobbing to the throbbing of your heart.

0: Yeah, his real name is Ernest Cador Jr. We know him better as Ernie K. Doe. Telling us about his mother-in-law. Oh, I was lucky. I had a really nice mother-in-law, but she's since passed away a few years ago. Peter Sellers and Sevilla Loren, Goodness Gracious Me, one of the little novelty songs from the 60s. Judy Stone was in there with 4,321 Tears From Now. That song peaked on the Australian charts at number 11 in March of 1964. Also from 1964, Poison Ivy. It peaked at 11 on the Australian charts in October. But let's go back 3 months to the 15th of August 1964 in Brisbane on the 4BK Top 40 charts. It was sitting at number 18, and number 18 was Poison Ivy. It was 13 weeks in the charts, and it was on its way out. It was sitting at 16 the previous week. But 13 weeks, Poison Ivy. And as I said before, it featured the former lead singer of the Aztecs, Johnny Noble. They allowed him to sing on Poison Ivy with Billy Thorpe and the Aztecs. So the story was he wanted to go back to Newcastle because he was born in Muswellbrook, and he wanted to go back to and do entertainment up in Newcastle. So they let him go, and Billy Thorpe took over as lead singer as of the Aztecs. There you go, a little bit of riveting information, I suppose you'd call it. Okay, sound of the 60s, we'll continue with, it's time for some hazy memories. I like throwing in these songs from the late 50s, and because if I didn't play them, they'd be lost forever. I trust you enjoy them.
1: Community Action.
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0: Yes, from the week commencing the 15th of August 1964. That was the first week in for Manfred Mann. Diddy. It started right at the bottom, top 40. It was number 40. So, first week in. Okay. And number 28 was Peter and Gordon, Nobody I Know. 28, it was, it was been in the chart for 6 weeks, and it was on its way out too. It was 17 the previous week, and number 28 this week, Nobody I Know. And the three songs from the late 50s, Joe Fingers Carr, they call him Fingers because of the lovely sounding piano. That was the Portuguese Washerwoman. Oh, get it right. Dean Martin was in there with Memories Are Made of This, and we kicked it off with Frankie Lane and High Noon. Yeah, don't forget, as our website says, every song we play is someone's favourite tune. So there you go. They were my hazy memories for this episode anyway. All right, the music continues with a song. Look, we don't play song dedications very often, but a guy who's been listening to us for years and years and years and years and years is Smokey up there at Marburg. So a song coming up specially for you, Smokey, and I trust you enjoy it. So 25 minutes to 3 o'clock.
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brighter than ever before. Or at least that's the way I felt then. It's hard to understand that after all the wonderful things we did together, somewhere, somehow, something went wrong. I still, even now, can't

0: bet she's not listening. We played that out at our wedding back in 1971. Walk hand in hand with me, Jerry and the Pacemakers. Jay Justin before that, he had a big song in 1961 with Proud of You, but that was Jay Justin reminiscing. The song peaked at 18 in December of 1964, and also from 1964, the Bee Gees, Turn Around, Look at Me, and a song especially for Smokey up there at Marburg, Sandy Posey, and What a Woman in Love Won't Do. All right, we're getting close to the end now. We've got 12 minutes away from news time. Oh, gee, I've got two more songs to play from that top 40 chart of 1964. Sir Cliff and Dusty Springfield coming up after these couple of messages.
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Lee from Sir Cliff Richard was sitting in fourth position constantly. It was last week it was six, so it was on its way up, and it was 5 weeks in the charts as well. All right, look, I try to think of something different to make the program just a little bit different, something to bring back, help you bring back all these great memories from that wonderful time of our life back in the 60s. So thanks for your company today. I trust you enjoyed the music. Now, Cyril Callaghan will be your host next week, but I'll be back in 2 weeks' time to present some more sound of the 60s. Let's go up to the news. It's, 3 minutes to three. Don't forget, we're 3 minutes away from the news time, and that'll be followed by Darren Schaefer. He'll continue the biggest hits and the greatest memories right up until 6 o'clock tonight. So let's go up to the news with the fabulous Blue Jays, a song from 1964 as well. It's called Pathwinder. Until 2 weeks' time, Bob Ellentine saying bye for now.

0: the wonderful tones there of Norah Jones. Before that, we had, what did we have? Castles in the Air, Don McLean, and started with Tony Orlando and Dawn with Candida from 1970. It's all about the music, so I won't hold you up long, but before we get into it, just want to say a big thank you very much to, of course, the amazing Bob Dallentine. He did a wonderful job there with the sounds of the 60s. Did some classics that I hadn't heard from ages, so good mixing it up there, Bob, and he'll be back in 2 weeks. We've got Cyril next week. He'll be back in 2 weeks' time, and after 6 o'clock tonight, we have Nathaniel. He will be taking you through till 8, and then we'll have Glenn doing the sounds, well, not the sounds, the classic show. Okay, it's all about the music. Up next, we're going back to 1983. We've got Agnetha from ABBA with her solo album, which was Wrap Your Arms Around Me, and she had a hit from that album called Can't Shake Loose.
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0: Kim Wilde told Come Away. Before that, from the Maybe Only I Dream album, Can't Wait to See You, Eurogliders. They're a Perth band, and that was out in 1985. It's all about the music, so we're going to keep it going. Up next, we've got Tony Braxton, followed by Elton John. But coming up in the next half hour to hour, we have Willie Nelson and Dolly Parton doing a duet. Merle Haggard, we have the Mavericks, Bette Midler, Queen, Leo Sayer, Sting. And we're going to see if we can fit Sting in. David Bowie, Dixie Chicks. Who else we have? Elvis Presley, Neil Diamond, George Michael coming up, Tina, Charles, and even later we're going to have James Taylor, Fleetwood Mac in 1927. And the lady that performed just two nights ago here in Brisbane, Tony Childs.
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0: Leanne Rimes. What a great singer. Love that song. Love that lady. She's such a good singer. And that was Commitment from 1998. Coming up next, we're going to be playing a duet by Dolly Parton and Willie Nelson called Everything is Beautiful. And going to follow that by Merle Haggard. So I'm going to stick with the country theme. And then we're going to come back with a little bit of a change after that. It's all about the music. It's 13 minutes to 4. You have Darren Schaefer on Logan's 101 FM.
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2: Well, the rest of today will be partly cloudy with a chance of showers overnight. The overnight temperature should drop down to around 9 degrees, and tomorrow, Monday 17th of August, will still be partly cloudy with a chance of early morning fog. The maximum tomorrow should be 22 degrees with a chance of showers throughout the day. Sun protection is recommended still between 9 a.m. and 2:30 p.m. It's just gone 4 minutes past 4 and it's currently 20 degrees in Logan Central, and that brings you up to date with the weather. Now, here's a little bit of the Beach Boys' Cotton Fields.

Well, Dancing the Night Away. So a bit of a theme of dancing there today. Hope you're enjoying it. A lot of C's and D's were the songs that I've been playing so far. And that was the Leo Sayer version. The one before was the Mavericks, Dancing the Night Away. One from 98 and one

0: from 78. Anyway, we've got a lot of music still to come up. Next, we've got David Bowie, Ollie Murs, Dixie Chicks and Elvis Presley. It is 13 minutes past four. You're with Darren Schaefer on Logan City's 101 FM and it is Easy Sunday. After 6 o'clock tonight, we'll have more sports news and weather, and we'll have the amazing Nathaniel. He'll be in doing from 6 to 8, Easy Sunday night. And then from 8 o'clock till to 10 o'clock, we will have Glenn Anderson. He'll be in doing the classic. So, okay, up next, as I said, a bit of David Bowie, Changes.
1: Community Action.
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0: Well, Elvis Presley there. Before that, the Dixie Chicks from their comeback album in 2002, Ollie Mears and David Bowie. It's all about the music, so I'm going to keep it going for you today. I've got phones ringing that I'll try to get to in a minute. So if you're ringing, please keep going and I'll get to you. Up next, though, we've got George Michael and Elton John doing a duet, Don't Let Your Sun Go Down on Me. Going to follow that with Done Too Soon by Neil Diamond.
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0: Tina Charles from 77 there with Dr. Love. Before that, James Taylor from 75, How Sweet It Is to Be Loved by You. And Neil Diamond from 1974 with Done Too Soon. That's kind of two songs in one, isn't it? It has the fast bit and then the slow bit to finish. You know, a bit different for Neil, and it was a huge hit for him back in the 70s. Okay, a few things have happened on this day in history. Let me go through some of them for you. The Ramones played their first concert in New York in 74. Elvis Presley died, aged 42, of a heart ailment at his Graceland mansion in 1977. The Monkees debut their first single, Last Train to Clarksville, in 1966. Ringo Starr replaced Pete Best as the Beatles drummer in 62. Channel 9 in Brisbane opened in 1959. What else have we got? The Financial Review was first published in 51. Women's Weekly was first published in 1948. And Mental as Anything played their first concert at Sydney's Cell Block Theatre in 1977. Okay, well, there you go. Just a year ago, though, we also had our largest ever earthquake at 5.6 here in Queensland. Luckily, it hasn't done too much damage, and we don't get them too often because there's been two in the news in the last week overseas, and that's not looking good for Colombia and a couple of the other countries over that way. Anyway, it's all about the music. We'll get back to it now. Up next, 1927, Don't You Forget Me, and, of course, Fleetwood Mac, Don't Stop.
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2: Well, the rest of today, it will remain cloudy with a chance of showers.

chance of showers throughout the day. Sun protection still recommended between 9 and 2:30 p.m. It's just gone 2 minutes past five, and that brings you up to date with the latest weather, and it's 19 degrees in Logan Central. Here's the Oak Ridge Boys, Easy, followed by Phoebe Snow.

0: The amazing vocals there of Tracy Chapman, Fast Car. Of course, that was re-released recently, went to number one, which it didn't for her, but it was her first number one in America, and it was so good to see the release. Before that, though, we had the wonderful sounds of Phoebe Snow, Every Night. It's Darren Schaefer, 14 minutes past five. It's all about the music on 101 FM, so we're going to keep playing it through. Up next, so we've got a very eclectic bunch. We've got Burl Ives, Eric Carmen, Cliff Richards and Tony Childs, all the way back from the 60s or late 50s through to, what have we got, the 90s. 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

0: Well, that's Toni Childs. She was on here Friday night. She actually was on, supposed to be last Friday night, and it got postponed to this Friday night, and did an amazing concert. She was saying she's going to do another tour soon because she's got a new album coming out, so I can't wait for that. She's an amazing artist. A little bit different, unusual. She lives in Northern Rivers, New South Wales now, down in Byron Bay. She's not originally from here, but that's where she's been living for a while. And so we get lucky enough to see her from time to time, and looking forward to the new album. Before that, we had Cliff Richards, Dreaming, Eric Carmen, Never Gonna Fall in Love Again, and Burl Ives, Funny Way of Laughing. Okay, a bit eclectic, but we're getting there. We've got some beautiful, beautiful female singers coming up to take us through to the 6 o'clock. It's 5:30 now. We've got Nathaniel Singleton, of course, after 6 o'clock, doing Easy Sunday Night, and Glenn Richardson coming in after 8, doing the classic show. Up next, though, we've got a beautiful singer. She's Irish, and she performs all around England, and her name is Edwina Hayes. She had a beautiful hit called Feels Like Home back a number of years ago, and I hope you enjoy it. It's going to be followed by Eva Cassidy.
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0: Well, how good is that? I hope you enjoyed that little set there. Three of my all-time favourite artists. That was, of course, Leda Adams from 1990, Get Here from the Circle of One album. If you have never listened to that album, go out and get it. Such a great album. And then Eva Cassidy, Fields of Gold from the Best of Eva Cassidy. Just another sensational album. And, of course, Pour Me a Drink album by the wonderful Edwina Hayes. Not as famous as she should be. She's got a wonderful voice. Irish girl. Feels Like Home. Unfortunately, part of that song might sound familiar because Qantas turned it into an ad for Qantas, but the actual song in its entirety, Just Feels Like Home, came from my Sister's Keeper soundtrack, and that was a huge hit worldwide for Edwina. A lovely, lovely singer, another person well worth checking out. Anyway, that's enough from me. I'm signing off. Thank you for the likes and loves. I've had a lot of phone calls today. Not so much love on the Facebook, but a lot of phone calls, so I really appreciate them. Up next, after the 6 o'clock news, we've got Nathaniel taking you through till 8 o'clock, and we're going to take you out with the Floaters, Float On, Jimmy Cliff, I Can See Cleanly Now, and George Benson on Broadway. Enjoy. I'm back tomorrow night doing Hozzy Homegrown.
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1: And in air entertainment news, fans have lined the streets of a seaside Welsh village to farewell singer Bonnie Tyler. She died in hospital last month, aged 75. Tyler's coffin was draped in a Welsh flag as it made its way through her hometown ahead of a funeral service in the next few days. This is Air National News. Bangladesh has pulled off a shock win against Australia in the Darwin Test, as Air Sport's Graham Davis reports.
2: Bangladesh produced a historic upset win by beating Australia by 9 wickets. Mahidi Hassan Mir, as did most of the damage, taking 5 wickets as Australia was bowled out for 284. Green stood firm, scoring 104, his third Test match 100 and first in Australia. He was finally bowled by Hassan Mahmood, whose 3 for 56 gave him 9 wickets for the match. Carey, 30, managed to add 56 with Green for the 5th wicket, but Bangladesh's disciplined bowling again worked its way through the batting lineup. It left it with 57 runs to win, and although Hazelwood bowled first-inning century maker Tanzeed Hasan for a duck, Bangladesh confidently reached its target for a famous win. Graham Davis in Darwin for Air Sport.
1: Turning to AFL, and GWS Giants have downed West Coast Eagles 111-57 in Sydney. Meantime, in AFLW, Brisbane beat Essendon 85-37, the Swans downed the Crows 61-53, and Port Adelaide beat Fremantle 41-20. NRL and the Knights have beaten the Titans 36-26 in Newcastle. Meantime, in NRLW, the Raiders women downed the Knights 25-18, and West Tigers women beat Warriors women 30-22. Australian Independent Radio News.
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5: Good evening, Nathaniel Singleton with you. It's great to have your company tonight. The weekend already done and dusted. Let's check that back to work Monday weather for you. The 17th of August. It's going to be 21 degrees in our backyard tomorrow with a possible shower or two with an overnight low of 11 degrees. Outside our Logan Central Studios at the moment, it's currently a chilly 16 degrees. Easy Sunday night. 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

Logan City's 101 FM, the great Digby Richards, Raincoat in the River. John English getting us underway this evening. Normie Rowe on the way shortly. Bev Harrell, Ray Brown, the Mentals. And here's Cold Joy.

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Easy Sunday night. One you don't hear from too much from the Oils and Wedding Cake Island. The Mentals in there too, and Ice House in that street cafe. On the way shortly, the likes of Billy Field, John St. Peters and the Bee Gees. Not before this great, Swanee, Temporary Heartache, Logan City's 101.

0: Hi, it's Laurie Lawrence here with my grandchildren, Evie and Harper. 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
3: Good evening, Nathaniel Singleton with you through till 8 o'clock tonight. Glenn the Great Anderson in after 8 o'clock with Classical Connection, so don't go anywhere. Let's check that Back to Work Monday weather once again for you, the 17th of August. It's going to be 21 degrees in our backyard tomorrow with a possible shower or two with an overnight low of 11 degrees. Outside our Logan Central studios at the moment, it's a cool 12 degrees. 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

Logan City's 101 FM, easy Sunday night. Judy Stone with All Those Tears, Love Unlimited Orchestra, Love's Theme, and Bertie Higgins back to 82 with the classic Key Largo on the way. Shortly, the Walker Brothers, Ross Ryan, John Farnham. Here's the Mike Curb Congregation.

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Easy Sunday night, the timeless classic track from Ross Ryan, Blue Chevrolet Ballerina. The Illusions in there too, and the Walker Brothers. Back to the 70s, 1975, and No Regrets. Charlie Rich on the way shortly, John Farnham. And this one here from the late, great Chris Rea.

0: When my parents hurt each other, I get hurt too.
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in the middle of the night. Then I start hearing little sounds become so magnified here in the quiet. The kitchen phone that rings, and when you answer quickly, speaking in a whisper, I'm left to wonder why. I've got a lonely feeling that I'm hearing the sounds of goodbye. The sounds of goodbye. Your stocking feet.

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The unmistakable sound of Kamal. Thanks so much for your company this evening. Where have those 2 hours gone? 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Having so much fun here. Glenn the Great Anderson in After News. Have yourself a great week. I'll be back with you same times next week. Bye for now.

0: Bangladesh confidently reached its target for a famous win. Graham Davis in Darwin for Air Sport.
1: Turning to AFL, and GWS Giants have downed West Coast Eagles 111-57 in Sydney. Meantime, in AFLW, Brisbane beat Essendon 85-37, the Swans downed the Crows 61-53, and Port Adelaide beat Fremantle 41-20. NRL and the Knights have beaten the Titans 36-26 in Newcastle. Meantime, in NRLW, the Raiders women downed the Knights 25-18, and West Tigers women beat Warriors women 30-22. Australian Independent Radio News.
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4: Thanks to Nathaniel for the easy Sunday program. Really great music there. Thank you. Good evening. Logan City's weather for tomorrow is partly cloudy. High chance of showers near the coast with a medium chance elsewhere. The overnight temperature falling to 11, with the daytime temperature reaching 21, and the UV index predicted to be moderate. And at 5 minutes past 8 p.m, it is sitting on 17 degrees. And you're on Logan City's 101. Welcome to the Classical Connection program. You're here with Glenn Anderson. I will be here until 10 p.m. with some beautiful classical music. I'm going to start with Bach's Concerto No. 4, the three movements, so you get to hear it all tonight. And that was part of six instrumental works which he did, and he presented them to Christian Ludwig, the Margrave of Brandenburg, back in 1721, although they were composed probably earlier. Some of them feature several solo instruments in combination. They are widely regarded as some of the best orchestral compositions of the Baroque era. Hope you enjoy these tracks, and they're coming on now.
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0: That beautiful piece was from Johann Sebastian Bach. That was the Brandenburg Concerto number 4 in G. Reference, if you wish to go out and buy it, is B for Bravo, WV1049. And that was the movements 1, 2 and 3. Coming up next will be a piece, we're going to have a little sing-along with Bocelli. And then we might try and get Smetana in. I don't know how I'm running for time. This went a little bit longer than I thought. I'll stop talking, sorry.
1: Community Action.
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0: That was Mitana's My Country, and that was performed by the Queensland Symphony Orchestra. And before that was a little piece composed by Bruno Zambrini and Adello Cogliati. And the title of that song was She Will Take Your Heart, and that was sung by Andrew Bocelli. And he was accompanied by Eros Ramazzotti. Coming up next, after a little short break, will be a piece by Schubert, the Octet in F major. And that was reference number D for David, 803, and composed by Schubert in March 1824. It was commissioned by the renowned clarinetist Ferdinand Troy and came from the same period as two of Schubert's other major chamber works. In response to a reported request by Troyer for a work similar to Beethoven's Septet, Opus 20. Maybe I should try and play either of those two together one night. Schubert composed the Octet in early 1824, and the work was first performed at the home of Troyer's employer, the Archduke Rudolf, to whom Beethoven's Archduke Trio is dedicated, and included many of the musicians who premiered the Septet. Tonight we're just going to have one little movement, but it's beautiful. Hope you enjoy.
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0: That was a composition by Franz Schubert, the Octet in F, Opus 166, Movement Number 4, performed by the Nash Ensemble. Coming up after a short break will be a piece by Villa Lobos and Sibelius.
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That was a spectacular ending. That was Sibelius' Symphony No. 5 in E-flat major, opus number 82,

0: and movement number 3, performed by the Adelaide Symphony Orchestra. And before that was Heitor Villa-Lopez's Bach-inspired Brazilian pieces. Number 5, performed by Sir James Galway on flute, and he was accompanied by the National Philharmonic Orchestra.
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0: Good evening. Logan City's weather for tomorrow, Monday the 17th, is partly cloudy. There's a high chance of showers near the coast with a medium chance elsewhere. Overnight temperature falling to 11 and the daytime temperature reaching 21, with the UV index predicted to be moderate. Time now sitting at 6 minutes past 9 p.m. and we're sitting on 15 beautiful degrees on Logan City's 101. Coming up next will be a piece, or actually three pieces of the Symphony No. 5 by Beethoven, which is in C minor. Now, it takes a little bit of time, so if you need to have a cup of coffee to relax or whatever, just duck out and do it quickly. I'm not going to talk very long, so you'll have to hurry. And just sit back and relax. This is three pieces or three movements, which takes about 25 minutes. So I hope you enjoy. Settle back, relax, and here we go.
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0: That was a piece or three pieces by Ludwig van Beethoven. His Symphony No. 5 in C minor, Opus No. 67, movements 1, 2, and 3, performed, or actually 3 had 4 in it as well, and that was performed by the London Symphony Orchestra.
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0: Going to put a piece, a little sidetrack here, with a piece by Perry Como, Till the End of Time, which is a popular song written by lyricist Buddy Kay and composer Ted Mossman, and it was published in 1945. Now, the reason I'm playing it, and I'm doing a little piece afterwards, is the melody is based on Frédéric Chopin's Polonaise in A-flat major, opus number 53. So we'll play Perry Como first, then a little piece of Chopin.
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0: That was the Polonaise by Frédéric Chopin in A flat major, opus number 53, and that was performed by the pianist Adam Horowitz. And before that, of course, was the Perry Como song, which, if you listen to the very, very beginning of the Chopin piece, you could see the resemblance to that song as well. Just goes to show that the current music, or the newer music, still adapts from the older, beautiful music.
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0: Good evening. It's time for me to go. Thank you for letting me join you. I've had a ball. We had a bit of a hiccup, but we've got through it. I will be back next Tuesday night from 9 p.m. until midnight with a late night program. If you can, please join me. Until then, good evening and please keep safe. Going to finish with a piece as much as I can get in. I won't get probably about a half now, I'm sorry. With the Strauss Jr.'s Emperor Waltz, opus 43, performed by the Vienna Volkshofer Orchestra. Good night and please keep safe. And thank you for listening.

I'm...

0: Anthony Albanese says it's about doing everything possible to prevent a future massacre.
1: There are more guns in Australia today than there were at the time of dealing with the Port Arthur gun buyback that occurred under the Howard government. This is about strengthening Australia's gun laws and keeping our community safer.
0: However, the National Party is moving to scrap the laws in Parliament, saying they're ignoring the true threats. Animal protection agencies in Victoria are about to roll out a world-first bird flu vaccination. Christy Cooper reports.
2: The little penguins at Phillip Island are one of the country's most popular tourist attractions, but authorities are racing against the clock to prevent the treasured population from being wiped out. The first positive H5 bird flu detection in Aussie penguins was confirmed yesterday. Authorities have since scrambled to fast-track a world-first vaccination program, but they're ready to start rolling it out. The Department of Energy, Environment and Climate Action says the vaccine was only approved days ago. They'll work as quickly as they can to deliver it to 5,000 little penguins in Victoria.
0: Transport industry groups are welcoming a $400 million government package to get more electric freight trucks on Australian roads. State and territory treasurers have agreed to exempt zero-emission vehicles from delivery noise curfews. Electric Vehicle Council Chief Executive Julie Del Vecchio says the reforms will drive a major boost to the broader economy.
3: Really importantly, heavy vehicle reform can boost Australia's productivity by up to $4.4 billion a year. And that involves removing some of the barriers that have been really holding back electric trucks.
0: A man's been charged with stealing bottles of red wine worth $11,000 from Sydney liquor stores between January and April. The 34-year-old has also been charged over outstanding warrants for previous shoplifting offences. Scientists say they're increasingly concerned about the number of social media influencers taking risks to film themselves with sharks. At least three content creators have been bitten whilst filming in less than a year. The BBC's Will Vernon reports.
4: Would you touch a tiger shark or grab a great white for the ultimate selfie? Videos showing influencers up close with sharks have racked up hundreds of millions of views online. But scientists say touching the animals isn't only risky, it can increase stress hormones, harming the shark's health. Researchers at the International Shark Attack File say they've also seen a marked increase in people getting bitten, trying to get footage with sharks. The message from experts, getting that perfect pic could come at a painful price.
0: And in air entertainment news, fans have lined the streets of a seaside Welsh village to farewell singer Bonnie Tyler. She died in hospital last month, aged 75. Tyler's coffin was draped in a Welsh flag as it made its way through her hometown ahead of a funeral service in the next few days. This is Air National News. Bangladesh has pulled off a shock win against Australia in the Darwin Test, as Air Sport's Graham Davis reports.
5: Bangladesh produced a historic upset win by beating Australia by 9 wickets. Mahidi Hasan Mir, as did most of the damage, taking 5 wickets as Australia was bowled out for 284. Green stood firm, scoring 104, his third Test match 100 and first in Australia. He was finally bowled by Hasan Mahmood, whose 3 for 56 gave him 9 wickets for the match. Carey 30 managed to add 56 with Green for the fifth wicket, but Bangladesh's disciplined bowling again worked its way through the batting lineup. It left it with 57 runs to win, and although Hazelwood bowled first inning century maker Tanzeed Hasan for a duck, Bangladesh confidently reached its target for a famous win. Graham Davis in Darwin for Air Sport.
0: Turning to AFL, and GWS Giants have downed West Coast Eagles 111-57 in Sydney. Meantime, in AFLW, Brisbane beat Essendon 85-37, the Swans downed the Crows 61-53, and Port Adelaide beat Fremantle 41-20. NRL and the Knights have beaten the Titans 36-26 in Newcastle. Meantime, in NRLW, the Raiders women downed the Knights 25-18, and West Tigers women beat Warriors women 30-22. Australian Independent Radio News.

0: G'day, my name's Casey. When I was just 11 and playing a game of basketball, I had a cardiac arrest when my heart stopped for 11 minutes. 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That was the best moment of my life. Every single day, I think about my donor. 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
1: I'm Mark Dransfield. The Prime Minister has announced a landmark federal-state deal to launch Australia's largest gun buyback scheme in decades. From November, the Commonwealth and New South Wales governments will share the cost of getting up to 270,000 restricted or surplus firearms permanently off the streets. It expands on legislation passed in the wake of the Bondi terror attack, limiting most gun operators to 4 licensed firearms in New South Wales. Anthony Albanese says it's about doing everything possible to prevent a future massacre.
2: There are more guns in Australia today than there were. There are more guns in Australia today than there were.

0: Penguins at Phillip Island are one of the country's most popular tourist attractions, but authorities are racing against the clock to prevent the treasured population from being wiped out. The first positive H5 bird flu detection in Aussie penguins was confirmed yesterday. Authorities have since scrambled to fast-track a world-first vaccination program, but they're ready to start rolling it out. The Department of Energy, Environment and Climate Action says the vaccine was only approved days ago. They'll work as quickly as they can to deliver it to 5,000 little penguins in Victoria.
1: Transport industry groups are welcoming a $400 million government package to get more electric freight trucks on Australian roads. State and territory treasurers have agreed to exempt zero-emission vehicles from delivery noise curfews. Electric Vehicle Council Chief Executive Julie Del Vecchio says the reforms will drive a major boost to the broader economy.
2: Really importantly, heavy vehicle reform can boost Australia's productivity by up to $4.4 billion a year. And that involves removing some of the barriers that have been really holding back electric trucks.
1: A man's been charged with stealing bottles of red wine worth $11,000 from Sydney liquor stores between January and April. The 34-year-old has also been charged over outstanding warrants for previous shoplifting offences. Scientists say they're increasingly concerned about the number of social media influencers taking risks to film themselves with sharks. At least three content creators have been bitten whilst filming in less than a year. The BBC's Will Vernon reports.
3: Would you touch a tiger shark or grab a great white for the ultimate selfie? Videos showing influencers up close with sharks have racked up hundreds of millions of views online. But scientists say touching the animals isn't only risky, it can increase stress hormones, harming the shark's health. Researchers at the International Shark Attack File say they've also seen a marked increase in people getting bitten, trying to get footage with sharks. The message from experts, getting that perfect pic could come at a painful price.
1: And in air entertainment news, fans have lined the streets of a seaside Welsh village to farewell singer Bonnie Tyler. She died in hospital last month, aged 75. Tyler's coffin was draped in a Welsh flag as it made its way through her hometown ahead of a funeral service in the next few days. This is Air National News. Bangladesh has pulled off a shock win against Australia in the Darwin Test, as Air Sport's Graham Davis reports.
4: Bangladesh produced a historic upset win by beating Australia by 9 wickets. Mahidi Hassan Miraz did most of the damage, taking 5 wickets as Australia was bowled out for 284. Green stood firm, scoring 104, his third Test match 100 and first in Australia. He was finally bowled by Hassan Mahmood, whose 3 for 56 gave him 9 wickets for the match. Carey, 30, managed to add 56 with Green for the 5th wicket, but Bangladesh's disciplined bowling again worked its way through the batting lineup. It left it with 57 runs to win, and although Hazelwood bowled first-inning century maker Tanzeed Hasan for a duck, Bangladesh confidently reached its target for a famous win. Graham Davis in Darwin for Air Sport.
1: Turning to AFL, and GWS Giants have downed West Coast Eagles 111-57 in Sydney. Meantime, in AFLW, Brisbane beat Essendon 85-37, the Swans downed the Crows 61-53, and Port Adelaide beat Fremantle 41-20. NRL and the Knights have beaten the Titans 36-26 in Newcastle. Meantime, in NRLW, the Raiders women down the Knights 25-18, and West Tigers women beat Warriors women 30-22. 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

0: Hi, it's Laurie Lawrence here with my grandchildren, Evie and Harper. Girls, we love having fun in the water, but what do we need to remember first?
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1: I'm Mark Dransfield. The Prime Minister has announced a landmark federal-state deal to launch Australia's largest gun buyback scheme in decades. From November, the Commonwealth and New South Wales governments will share the cost of getting up to 270,000 restricted or surplus firearms permanently off the streets. It expands on legislation passed in the wake of the Bondi terror attack, limiting most gun operators to 4 licensed firearms in New South Wales. Anthony Albanese says it's about doing everything possible to prevent a future massacre.
2: There are more guns in Australia today than there were at the time of dealing with the Port Arthur gun buyback that occurred under the Howard government. This is about strengthening Australia's gun laws and keeping our community safer.
1: However, the National Party is moving to scrap the laws in Parliament, saying they're ignoring the true threats. Animal protection agencies in Victoria are about to roll out a world-first bird flu vaccination. Christy Cooper reports.
3: The little penguins at Phillip Island are one of the country's most popular tourist attractions, but authorities are racing against the clock to prevent the treasured

0: to get more electric freight trucks on Australian roads. State and territory treasurers have agreed to exempt zero-emission vehicles from delivery noise curfews. Electric Vehicle Council Chief Executive Julie Del Vecchio says the reforms will drive a major boost to the broader economy.
1: Really importantly, heavy vehicle reform can boost Australia's productivity by up to $4.4 billion a year. And that involves removing some of the barriers that have been really holding back electric trucks.
0: A man's been charged with stealing bottles of red wine worth $11,000 from Sydney liquor stores between January and April. The 34-year-old has also been charged over outstanding warrants for previous shoplifting offences. Scientists say they're increasingly concerned about the number of social media influencers taking risks to film themselves with sharks. At least three content creators have been bitten whilst filming in less than a year. The BBC's Will Vernon reports.
2: Would you touch a tiger shark or grab a great white for the ultimate selfie? Videos showing influencers up close with sharks have racked up hundreds of millions of views online. But scientists say touching the animals isn't only risky, it can increase stress hormones, harming the shark's health. Researchers at the International Shark Attack File say they've also seen a marked increase in people getting bitten, trying to get footage with sharks. The message from experts, getting that perfect pic could come at a painful price.
0: And in air entertainment news, fans have lined the streets of a seaside Welsh village to farewell singer Bonnie Tyler. She died in hospital last month, aged 75. Tyler's coffin was draped in a Welsh flag as it made its way through her hometown ahead of a funeral service in the next few days. This is Air National News. Bangladesh has pulled off a shock win against Australia in the Darwin Test, as Air Sport's Graham Davis reports.
3: Bangladesh produced a historic upset win by beating Australia by 9 wickets. Mahidi Hassan Mir, as did most of the damage, taking 5 wickets as Australia was bowled out for 284. Green stood firm, scoring 104, his third Test match 100 and first in Australia. He was finally bowled by Hassan Mahmood, whose 3 for 56 gave him 9 wickets for the match. Carey 30 managed to add 56 with Green for the 5th wicket, but Bangladesh's disciplined bowling again worked its way through the batting lineup. It left it with 57 runs to win, and although Hazelwood bowled first inning century maker Tanzeed Hasan for a duck, Bangladesh confidently reached its target for a famous win. Graham Davis in Darwin for Air Sport.
0: Turning to AFL, and GWS Giants have downed West Coast Eagles 111-57 in Sydney. Meantime, in AFLW, Brisbane beat Essendon 85-37, the Swans downed the Crows 61-53, and Port Adelaide beat Fremantle 41-20. NRL and the Knights have beaten the Titans 36-26 in Newcastle. Meantime, in NRLW, the Raiders women down the Knights 25-18, and West Tigers women beat Warriors women 30-22. Australian Independent Radio News. Yeah.

0: When my parents hurt each other, I get hurt too.
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0: Yeah, yes it is.
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0: Well, baby, I went down and got it for you.

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1: I'm Mark Dransfield. The Prime Minister has announced a landmark federal state deal to launch Australia's largest gun buyback scheme in decades. From November, the Commonwealth and New South Wales governments will share the cost of getting up to 270,000 restricted or surplus firearms permanently off the streets. It expands on legislation passed in the wake of the Bondi terror attack, limiting most gun operators to 4 licensed firearms in New South Wales. Anthony Albanese says it's about doing everything possible to prevent a future massacre.
2: There are more guns in Australia today than there were at the time of dealing with the Port Arthur gun buyback that occurred under the Howard government. This is about strengthening Australia's gun laws and keeping our community safer.
1: However, the National Party is moving to scrap the laws in Parliament, saying they're ignoring the true threats. Animal protection agencies in Victoria are about to roll out a world-first bird flu vaccination. Christy Cooper reports.
3: The little penguins at Phillip Island are one of the country's most popular tourist attractions, but authorities are racing against the clock to prevent the treasured population from being wiped out. The first positive H5 bird flu detection in Aussie penguins was confirmed yesterday. Authorities have since scrambled to fast-track a world-first vaccination program, but they're ready to start rolling it out. The Department of Energy, Environment and Climate Action says the vaccine was only approved days ago. They'll work as quickly as they can to deliver it to 5,000 little penguins in Victoria.
1: Transport industry groups are welcoming a $400 million government package to get more electric freight trucks on Australian roads. State and territory treasurers have agreed to exempt zero-emission vehicles from delivery noise curfews. Electric Vehicle Council Chief Executive Julie Del Vecchio says the reforms will drive a major boost to the broader economy.
4: Really importantly, heavy vehicle reform can boost Australia's productivity by up to $4.4 billion a year. And that involves removing some of the barriers that have been really holding back electric trucks.
1: A man's been charged with stealing bottles of red wine worth $11,000 from Sydney liquor stores between January and April. The 34-year-old has also been charged over outstanding warrants for previous shoplifting offences. Scientists say they're increasingly concerned about the number of social media influencers taking risks to film themselves with sharks. At least 3 content creators have been bitten whilst filming in less than a year. The BBC's Will Vernon reports.
5: Would you touch a tiger shark or grab a great white for the ultimate selfie? Videos showing influencers up close with sharks have racked up hundreds of millions of views online. But scientists say touching the animals isn't only risky, it can increase stress hormones, harming the shark's health. Researchers at the International Shark Attack File saying the animals isn't only risky, it can increase stress hormones, harming the shark's health. Researchers at the International Shark Attack File say they've also seen a marked

0: Dare National News. Bangladesh has pulled off a shock win against Australia in the Darwin Test, as Air Sport's Graham Davis reports.
1: Bangladesh produced a historic upset win by beating Australia by 9 wickets. Mahidi Hassan Mir, as did most of the damage, taking 5 wickets as Australia was bowled out for 284. Green stood firm, scoring 104, his third Test match 100 and first in Australia. He was finally bowled by Hassan Mahmood, whose 3-56 gave him 9 wickets for the match. Carey, 30, managed to add 56 with Green for the 5th wicket, but Bangladesh's disciplined bowling again worked its way through the batting lineup. It left it with 57 runs to win, and although Hazelwood bowled first inning century maker Tanzeed Hasan for a duck, Bangladesh confidently reached its target for a famous win. Graham Davis in Darwin for Air Sport.
0: Turning to AFL, and GWS Giants have downed West Coast Eagles 111-57 in Sydney. Meantime, in AFLW, Brisbane beat Essendon 85-37, the Swans downed the Crows 61-53, and Port Adelaide beat Fremantle 41-20. NRL and the Knights have beaten the Titans 36-26 in Newcastle. Meantime, in NRLW, the Raiders women down the Knights 25-18, and West Tigers women beat Warriors women 30-22. Australian Independent Radio News.

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0: Morning, everybody. Into the Monday commute as we check on this flow of traffic. Woolloongabba, a little bit of debris on the road northbound towards the city. Also at Holland Park, so a couple of sections of the Pacific Motorway. Not really having any effect on it yet, though. It's starting to build around Mount Gravatt. That flow of traffic on the Logan Motorway, you've got it heavy coming through Parkinson. And the usual stuff from the Hyperdome north to Slacks Creek starting to build. A little bit more slow traffic through the back of Tanimura as well if you're travelling through on the Logan Motorway in the westbound direction. But most traffic seems to be moving okay. The gateway around the merge building as well. No accidents and a good start for a Monday. We'll keep an eye on it. Need a tyre or wheel upgrade for your vehicle? 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Sponsor Keith for Wheels, 11 Smallwood Street. Underwood phone 3841 6244. Keith for Wheels, they'll keep you moving. It's Jay Morgo. Traffic in 30 minutes.
1: Now, here comes another hour of

on this 17th day of August. I'm Peter Carey. Once again, great to have your company. Hope you had a wonderful weekend. Looking forward to a great week of breakfast with you. And don't forget, we're going to continue this week with our theme of going around the world. Two more songs coming up for you very, very shortly in our Battle of the Stars for today. At 6:30, we go back to the newsroom. We'll have a look at all the news headlines for you as well. But right now, let's continue with more of the biggest hits and greatest memories with more music for breakfast at Logan City's 101. Sunday.

0: I wonder which president he was talking about needing passion. The incumbent? I'm not too sure. Well, welcome to Monday morning. I'm Peter Carey. Great to have your company today. It's 16 minutes after six. In a moment, the battle of the stars for the morning.
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0: Oh, today's battle pits a couple of big group up against a big singer, for want of a better term. So this morning in the A quarter, we have, we're going back to New York. We've been all around the world. We went to Europe during the week. We went to South America. The deep south of the US of A. But we're going back to the Big Apple this morning. A couple of songs all about New York. So first up here are the Bee Gees.

And it's not called Mr. Jones, that's the New York biting disaster, but of course you knew that by the Bee Gees. And we've got Sting with this song.

So Sting's Englishman in New York and the Bee Gees' New York mining disaster, they're the songs in the battle this morning. And all you have to do is go to our Facebook page and let me know which of the two you'd like to hear. And in about 90 minutes, we'll play the winner here on Logan City's 101 as we continue with our music, The Breakies.

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1: Air News headlines, I'm Lee Harrison. Making news today, the Prime Minister is urging every state and territory to initiate a gun buyback scheme. The New South Wales and federal governments will split the cost of purchasing more than 270,000 firearms from November. An alleged gangland boss has been shot in Melbourne's inner west. It's understood Fadi Hadara was ambushed outside his Altona North home. The 48-year-old has been taken to hospital with life-threatening injuries. Rescue crews remain hopeful they'll find a missing teenager alive and well in the New South Wales Southern Highlands. Conditions are beginning to deteriorate, with temperatures plunging in the region. 18-year-old Lily Hooper was last seen on Wednesday. And Sam Pang has won the Gold Logie for 2026. The comedian, crowned most popular television personality, his second gong of the evening after Have You Been Paying Attention won Best Comedy. In air sports, Sydney's locked in a second-place finish on the AFL ladder after defeating Essendon by 36 points. Carlton has confirmed a wildcard spot with a round to play following a dramatic draw with the Western Bulldogs. And in the NRL, the Dragons have triumphed over the Tigers 24-22. Earlier the Knights downed the Titans 36-26. These stories and more today. This is Air News.
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5: Morning, everybody. As that flow of traffic builds for us back from the Hyperdome to Slacks Creek, a typical Monday sort of a run. And if you're going through Mount Gravatt, we had some debris earlier, a couple of sections just around Holland Park and also closer towards the city. But look, that seems to have moved on. Might have had some effect for the morning commute. Logan Motorway through Parkinson headed westbound a little slower. Of course, up through Regent's Park and Boronia Heights, that slow traffic towards Frederick Street. And about 29 minutes, it'll still take you to get from Woodridge towards the heart of Brisbane City. That's even taking the Pacific Motorway, so not too bad as it builds for the morning run around 8 Mile Plains as well. No other accidents, importantly, though. Now, need a tyre or wheel upgrade for your vehicle? Only one place to go. Sponsor Keith for Wheels, 11 Smallwood Street, Underwood. Phone 3841 6244. Keith for Wheels, they'll keep you moving. It's Jay, more go traffic in 30 minutes.
6: Thank you, Jay. It's about 11.6 degrees in town at the moment. Heading for all the 2s, 22 today. Partly cloudy Monday, medium chance of showers, becoming less likely later on this evening. Winds will pick up a little later on this morning, but will lighten up by tonight, and there's a moderate fire danger warning as well. And more showers coming up for the next couple of days, so there's your forecast this morning. Weekday morning.

I know it's weird to say this, but I've been thinking about it lately. Reminiscing about us in Vegas, drinking like we're famous. Man, those days were crazy.

0: I was listening to Stu doing our soul music program yesterday morning. Some good music in there. Thank you, Stu. And Diana Ross and the Supremes, just some of that great soul music from the 60s that you'll hear Sunday mornings on Logan City's 101 between 6 and 9.
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Well, today's battle, we go back to the Big Apple. We're going back to New York, and we've got two songs all about the Big Apple, the city that never sleeps. Firstly, a song called The New York Mining Disaster from the Bee Gees.

So will it be the Bee Gees or will it be Sting this morning? Let me know. And the song with the most love gets a spin in about 60 minutes here on Logan Cities 101. Speaking about New York, let's go uptown.

We've got the latest national news coming up in about a dozen minutes from now here on Logan Cities 101. And in our final hour between 8 and 9 this morning, we'll look at celebrities celebrating their birthday on this 17th of August and look at some of the events that happened on this date.

A little bit of Yaz and a little touch of Kylie to get you up and about on this Monday morning. It's 7:05 Monday morning on Logan City's 101.

0: 8:30. It's a moderate Friday danger warning. More showers over the next couple of days, a forecast as well.
1: 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Traffic.
2: And as the morning run builds on us, still looking pretty good for that inbound flow of traffic. About 48 minutes to get from Crestmead in towards the heart of Brisbane. Most of that traffic's going to be when you hit the Pacific Motorway in through Mount Gravatt. Pretty heavy this morning and down through Slacks Creek. So expect those lengthy delays. Gateway, Stretton through to Mount Gravatt, Capalaba Road. You've got some kind of delay inbound there. Logan Motorway's been okay. A little bit of westbound traffic through Parkinson. Approaching the Ipswich Motorway a little slow. And apart from that, a decent run. A little bit of traffic starting to develop in the usual spots of Kingston Road at Logan Lee Road, but that gets the pass mark so far. Later in the morning, that will get heavier. 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Phone 3841 6244. Keith for Wheels. They'll keep you moving. It's Jay Moore Go Traffic in 30 minutes.
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Good morning. If you've just greeted us, welcome to the 17th day of August. It's hour two of breakfast. More about the Battle of the Stars for you very, very shortly. The latest.

Queens and News coming up with Lee at 7:30 this morning. Right now, though, with more music for breakfast, we play more of the biggest hits and greatest memories here on Logan City's 101.

0: It's always been one of my favourites from INXS, The Beautiful Girl, at 7:15. It's Monday morning with Peter Carey on Logan City's 101. Don't forget in our third and final hour, birthdays with the celebrities and what happened on this date, the 17th of August in history.
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0: And this week we're going to continue our musical trip around the world, and we're going back to the Big Apple. Yep, back to New York City. Today's battle is between an oldie and a relatively newie. So in the A corner we have the Bee Gees and their story about the New York mining disaster.
1: Hey!

There's your choice this morning. In 30 minutes, we'll play the song with the most love here on Logan City's 101. It's our Battle of the Stars for the morning.

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1: This is Air News Queensland. I'm Lee Harrison. A man's died in a serious crash in the state's far north. A motorcycle and an SUV collided in East Barron yesterday afternoon, killing the 64-year-old rider. His passenger, a 50-year-old woman, was transported to hospital with serious injuries. A serious crash involving a motorcycle and a moped has left two people with critical injuries on the Gold Coast. The bikes collided in Oxenford just before nine last night. A 24-year-old man and a 30-year-old man were taken to hospital with life-threatening injuries. And as Queensland's road toll continues to rise, one couple explains how a serious accident 4 years ago has affected them. Steve Barker reports.
2: Andy and Kelly Rigby survived a head-on crash, but the lasting trauma has made them fearful of certain major highways ever since. The Cairns couple has avoided several major roads since a bus swerved and collided head-on with their ute on a highway bypass in June 2022. The couple say their ordeal has made them more defensive drivers, and they want all motorists to think more about road safety. Police say there is no one factor or demographic behind a rise in the regional Queensland road toll this year. Steve Barker, Air News.
1: The state government's looking to stop child safety workers from taking protected industrial action amid concerns it could put vulnerable children at risk. An application to prevent the action is scheduled for Queensland's Industrial Relations Commission today. Queensland's independent butchers are competing for the best sausage and best burger titles. With more on that story, Peter Jones.
3: Almost 600 entries are judged over the 3 days of competition in Rockhampton. Some of the inventive ingredients that continue to amaze the taste buds of sausage judges include chocolate, pistachio, baked beans and maple. According to Judge Gary Thompson, there's nothing you can't put into a sausage, provided it's edible. He says butchers are transforming sausages from a cheap everyday product to gourmet food that they can put their own twist on. There are 6 sausage categories and 3 burger categories, with industry and amateur judges scoring their products on workmanship, flavour and creativity. Peter Jones, Air News.
1: And the Pacific Air Show on the Gold Coast has been a huge success. Terry Daniel was there for Air News.
4: It's been another spectacular air show with highlights like the RAAF roulettes, the F-35 fighter jet and the amazing Osprey aircraft, along with 2 pilots flying jetpacks strapped to their arms, allowing them to fly for up to 10 minutes at a time thanks to new technology. John Warne from Gold Coast Tourism says the air show is here to stay.
5: Building a partnership and keeping the longevity of an event here on the Gold Coast is super important. That's what we want. We want this event here really for the long term. It is so good for the city. It's great for local businesses. And look, I expect we're probably going to have somewhere between 250 and probably 280,000 people here across Friday, Saturday and Sunday, which is just amazing.
4: From the Gold Coast Air Show, Terry Daniel for Air News.
1: To sport now, the Dragons have picked up another win to wrap up round 24 of the NRL, beating the Tigers 24-22. It's the first time they've put back-to-back victories together this season. The Knights beat the Titans to keep their top 4 hopes alive. Broncos star Reece Walsh is expected to see a surgeon today, facing up to 8 weeks on the sidelines with an ankle injury. This is Air News Queensland.
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8: 101 FM. Traffic. morning, everybody. That movement of traffic, it's going to take you from Logan Central straight in towards the heart of Greenslopes. Probably about 28 minutes at the moment. There's 8 to 10 minutes worth of travel time delays. It's usually around 20. The roadworks are just after the merge at 8 Mile Plains. You've got a bit through there, the usual stuff. It's starting to build a little bit through Parkinson as well. The southbound stretch towards the Gold Coast, it's a little bit of traffic there that's just starting to heat up for the morning run. Park Ridge and Park Ridge Road and that Regent's Park Road, or Regent's Park Green Road for the Mount Lindsay Highway in the northbound direction will start to build on us pretty early as well. 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Only one place to go. Sponsor Keith 4 Wheels, 11 Smallwood Street, Underwood. Phone 3841 6244 Keith 4 Wheels. They'll keep you moving. It's Jay. More Wednesday Go traffic in 30 minutes.
9: Okay, it's just turned 12 degrees in town at the moment, heading for a top today of 22. A partly cloudy Monday, winds picking up in the middle of the day, but they will lighten up by tonight. And looking further ahead, tomorrow, shower or two, Wednesday, a shower or two. And yep, you guessed it, same forecast for Thursday.

This is the More Music Breakfast Show in Logan Cities 101. And a quick reminder that we'll be doing a tally at our Battle of the Stars for today. The battle is between the Bee Gees in the New York mining disaster and Sting with the Englishman in New York. So you've got a few moments. Go to the Facebook page and let me know which of the two you'd like to hear this morning.

0: 12 minutes to 8 on Logan City's 101. And don't forget, 40Ks around all school zones at the moment.
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0: I really thought that Sting would have given the Bee Gees a bit more of a run for their money in our Battle of the Stars for today. But sorry, Sting, and sorry to all the Sting fans who voted for an Englishman in New York. I'm sure it'll come up again on our regular playlists very, very soon. But the winner of our Battle of the Stars, as we continue our theme of going around the world in song, we have the Bee Gees and the story about the New York mining disaster.

Very short and very sad. The New York mining disaster, the winner of our Battle of the Stars for today. We'll have another one tomorrow, right here on Logan City's 101.

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1: Good morning, I'm Lee Harrison. A new opinion poll shows Labor's struggling on immigration, but voters have welcomed lower house prices. The Resolve survey shows 54% of voters believe the government has mishandled migration policy. The poll has Labor with a primary vote of 28%, leading One Nation with 26% and the Coalition 23%. The desperate search for a teenage hiker missing in the New South Wales Southern Highlands is entering its sixth day. Lily Hooper hasn't been seen since she left her home, headed for Natai National Park on Wednesday. The 18-year-old's car was found at the start of a walking trail. Chief Inspector Brendan Burney says her loved ones have joined the search.
2: Not only Lily's immediate family, but her friends have also been participating, and their assistance has been much appreciated. They're working well with us.
1: Melbourne crime figure Fadi Hadara has been shot while sitting in his car in the city's inner west. He's in hospital fighting for life after what police have described as a targeted attack at Altona North. Hadara's crime syndicate had been squeezed out of the illicit tobacco trade by exiled underworld identity Kazem Hamad, currently in prison in Iraq. Russia says it's been hit with the largest Ukrainian drone attack so far this year. Josh Bavis reports.
3: It's been a destructive 24 hours across both Russia and Ukraine. On the southern side of Moscow, a Wildberries warehouse has been destroyed in a Ukrainian drone attack. Russian authorities say the wave of strikes is the largest attack in months, stating seven people have been killed and dozens more injured. They claim to have shot down at least 800 incoming drones. In Ukraine, two people were killed after a Russian strike on a steelworks, and several people were injured when a book market was hit. In London, Josh Bavis.
1: The medicines regulator says it seized $120,000 worth of illegal peptides and steroids linked to an influencer. It's alleged the content creator imported and relabeled the products before advertising and selling them on social media. The unnamed person has not been charged. And Magda Zabanski has made her first public appearance since her battle with cancer in a surprise appearance at the Logies. The iconic Australian comedian receiving a standing ovation from the crowd as she appeared in character as Sharon Strzelecki.
4: I'm not crying, I've just got something in my eye.
5: Okay, first day at Australia Zoo. How'd it go?
4: You know, good. Yep.
1: Sam Pang took home the gold Logie for the most popular personality. This is Air National News. The top 10 is set with one round remaining in the AFL. Eddie Summerfield reports.
6: Carlton locked in its finals place with a draw against the Western Bulldogs to secure 10th spot. Blues forward Ben Ainsworth telling 3AW football players weren't aware until late a draw would be enough.
7: I don't think there was even a message. They sort of just whacked up a sign and, yeah, it was still pretty uncertain, to be honest.
6: With most top 10 clubs just about locked into their position, the resting and management of players is in the spotlight. Marcus Bontempelli, no guarantees to play next week as he manages an Achilles injury. Dogs coach Luke Beveridge.
8: If it's still hanging around and we feel like another week will really help him, we'll probably rest him.
6: Eddie Summerfield, Melbourne.
1: To rugby league now, and the West Tigers have slumped to an eighth straight loss, going down to the Dragons 24-22. They found themselves down 18-6 at half-time and fell just short of a second-half comeback. Coach Benji Marshall says it took 70 minutes for them to really hit top gear.
9: The three tries in the first half, honestly, were below standard defensively for what we expect, and the game's too hard to let in tries like that.
1: Meanwhile, the Knights beat the Titans 36-26 to keep their top four hopes alive. And Australian captain Pat Cummins has flagged a batting overhaul for the side after their shock loss to Bangladesh in Darwin. Australian Independent Radio News.
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12: Let's have a check on the latest weather details. Here are Logan Cities 101, partly cloudy today. Top temp of 22 degrees, almost 15 degrees at the moment. Chance of a shower. Becoming less likely this evening. Winds picking up to about 25k in the middle of the day, but lightening up by tonight. There is a moderate fire danger warning and some protection recommended between 10 minutes past 9 and half past 2 today. And tomorrow for Tuesday, shower or 2, 10 to 21.
13: 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Traffic.
14: Morning, everyone. We've done pretty well so far this morning. No major issues or problems coming through our region. That's a flow of traffic a little heavier westbound on the Logan Motorway through the back of Tanimura. Heavy traffic as you make your way through towards Browns Plains. Once you get past the Kingston exit, Logan Lee Road, you got a good run through. It opens up pretty quickly. Slow from the Hyperdome to Slacks Creek and then through Mount Gravatt to Kingston exit, Logan Lee Road, you got a good run through. It opens up pretty quickly. Slow from the Hyperdome to Slacks Creek and then through Mount Gravatt to Brisbane.

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Good morning and welcome to the third and final hour of our Brekkie Show on this Monday morning. Coming up very shortly, we'll look at celebrities celebrating their birthday on this 17th day of August. We'll have a look at some of the interesting events that happened on this date in history. But right now, let's continue with more of the biggest hits, the greatest memories here at Logan City's 101.

0: Peter Carey with you, rocking you for just a little while. Then Mike Bennett will be taking over in Studio A. He'll be rocking you. Well, I don't think he'll be rocking you, but he'll give you some very, very interesting entertainment between 9 and midday on Logan City's 101.
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If today, the 17th day of August, is your birth date, many happy turns of the day from all the crew here at Logan Cities 101. You're celebrating with Shane Porteous, the Australian actor. He's blowing out 84 candles today. 83 years of age, Robert De Niro, who was born in Manhattan, New York. My goodness me, how many movies has he been in back from the 80s into the 90s, to the 2015, 2020. Nelson Piquet, the Brazilian motor racing driver, still with us, blowing out 74 candles today. The lead singer with Dexys Midnight Runners, Kevin Rowland, is celebrating his 73rd birthday. Linda Carlisle was born in Hollywood. The American singer was part of the all-female group The Go-Go's with their biggest hit, Our Lips Are Sealed. But, of course, she had hits like Leave a Light On, Heaven is a Place on Earth, The Summer Rain and the like. A US actor, Sean Penn, is 66. Donnie Wahlberg, the kid brother of Mark Wahlberg, the actor, the vocalist with the US group The New Kids on the Block, he's 57 today. American tennis player and TV presenter Jim Courier is 56. And blowing out 62 candles today is Maria McKee. Maria was born in LA, California. She's had some huge hits over the years. In fact, you may not know, but she wrote A Good Heart, which was a hit for Feagle Sharkey back in 1985. And I thought, to celebrate her birthday, we'll go back to 1990 with a song from the movie Days of Thunder.

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2: This is Air News Queensland. I'm Lee Harrison. A man's died in a serious crash in the state's far north. A motorcycle and an SUV collided in East Barron yesterday afternoon, killing the 64-year-old rider. His passenger, a 50-year-old woman, was transported to hospital with serious injuries. A serious crash involving a motorcycle and a moped has left two people with critical injuries on the Gold Coast. The bikes collided in Oxenford just before nine last night. A 24-year-old man and a 30-year-old man were taken to hospital with life-threatening injuries. And as Queensland's road toll continues to rise, one couple explains how a serious accident 4 years ago has affected them. Steve Barker reports.
3: Andy and Callie Rigby survived a head-on crash, but the lasting trauma has made them fearful of certain major highways ever since. The Cairns couple has avoided several major roads since a bus swerved and collided head-on with their ute on a highway bypass in June 2022. The couple say their ordeal has made them more defensive drivers, and they want all motorists to think more about road safety. Police say there is no one factor or demographic behind a rise in the regional Queensland road toll this year. Steve Barker, Air News.
2: The state government's looking to stop child safety workers from taking protected industrial action amid concerns it could put vulnerable children at risk. An application to prevent the action is scheduled for Queensland's Industrial Relations Commission today. Queensland's independent butchers are competing for the best sausage and best burger titles. With more on that story, Peter Jones.
4: Almost 600 entries are judged over the 3 days of competition in Rockhampton. Some of the inventive ingredients that continue to amaze the taste buds of sausage judges include chocolate, pistachio, baked beans and maple. According to Judge Gary Thompson, there's nothing you can't put into a sausage, provided it's edible. He says butchers are transforming sausages from a cheap, everyday product to gourmet food that they can put their own twist on. There are 6 sausage categories and 3 burger categories, with industry and amateur judges scoring their products on workmanship, flavour and creativity. Peter Jones, Air News.
2: 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Terry Daniel was there for Air News.
5: It's been another spectacular air show with highlights like the RAAF roulettes, the F-35 fighter jet and the amazing Osprey aircraft, along with 2 pilots flying jetpacks strapped to their arms, allowing them to fly for up to 10 minutes at a time thanks to new technology. John Warne from Gold Coast Tourism says the air show is here to stay.
6: Building a partnership and keeping the longevity of an event here on the Gold Coast is super important. That's what we want. We want this event here really for the long term. It is so good for the city. It's great for local businesses. And look, I expect we're probably going to have somewhere between 250 and probably 280,000 people here across Friday, Saturday and Sunday, which is just amazing.
5: From the Gold Coast Air Show, Terry Daniel for Air News.
2: To sport now, the Dragons have picked up another win to wrap up round 24 of the NRL, beating the Tigers 24-22. It's the first time they've put back-to-back victories together this season. The Knights beat the Titans to keep their top 4 hopes alive. Broncos star Reece Walsh is expected to see a surgeon today, facing up to 8 weeks on the sidelines with an ankle injury. This year's Air News Queensland.
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10: Struggled a bit this morning just to get northbound on the gateway with an earlier accident. We had it back to the Logan motorway, heavy through Stretton, Currabee. A lot of that traffic's now eased and the gateway's improving pretty quickly. Still heavy on the Pacific motorway from Mount Gravatt, and then it eases off through Holland Park. So things improving, but it's been pretty thick. As a result, Logan Road, a little heavier through Underwood as well, and the Slacks Creek back towards the Logan motorway northbound has been a bit of a pain also. Pretty good through Regent's Park though, and that flow of traffic through Waterford West to Logan Lee Road, still pretty clear. Need a tyre or wheel upgrade to your vehicle? One place to go, sponsor Keith for Wheels, 11 Smallwood Street, Underwood, phone 3841 6244. Keith for Wheels, I'll keep you moving. It's Jay. I'm going to have more go traffic for you this afternoon from 3.
11: It's currently 16 degrees, heading for a top today. All the twos, 22. Medium chance of showers becoming less likely during the evening. Winds will pick up a little later on this morning to about 25 kilometres an hour, but they will become light during the evening. Today is fine, danger moderate, and overnight expecting a low of 10, top tomorrow 21, with another shower or two.

0: say, God save the Queen.
1: Tranquility Base here. The Eagle has landed.
2: We shall fight on the beaches. We shall never surrender.
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4: Happy to do that, Mr. Speaker.
2: So I don't care whether you're happy or not.
5: Gee, there's always some very interesting events happen on the on these days in history, isn't there? The 17th day of August, George Orwell's novel The Animal Farm was published back in 1945. Patsy Cline recorded Willie Nelson's Crazy back in 1961. Christine McVie joined Fleetwood Mac in 1970. Lindy and Michael Chamberlain's nine-week-old daughter Azaria disappeared from a tent at Uluru on this date, would you believe, back in 1980. 2009, Costco opened their first Australian store at Docklands in Melbourne. And if we go back to 2015, Delta Goodrum made number one in Australia. In fact, it was her first Australian number one hit in 8 years. And I thought we'd give it a spin this morning.

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7: 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Help.

Every now and then some people say, I need a little bit of help. Maybe Mike Bennett will give you a bit of help on the other side of the news at 9 o'clock. Enjoy the rest of your Monday morning with Mike. I'm sure you'll have a lot of fun, and I hope that you and I can share a little bit of brekkie tomorrow morning, the Tuesday edition. And don't forget another issue of the Battle of the Stars tomorrow, breakfast after 6.

And the Logie for Breakfast Show host extraordinaire goes to the one and only Mr. Peter Carey. Well done, PC. Another wonderful breakfast show this morning. He'll be back to do it all over again tomorrow, right here on 101. Stand by for the Monday.

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1: Sometimes it's best to say nothing. This is one of those occasions. Check it out, Logan City's weather. Partly cloudy today. There is a slight chance of a shower as well, around about, between now and midday, really. Quite breezy, too. Winds expected to be around 25 kilometres an hour. We are expecting highs of 22 degrees today in Jumbumba, sitting on 17.
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0: Mike Bennett.
1: Oh, yes, another action-packed radio extravaganza lined up for you this Monday morning. We are indeed, as always, looking for your three-word Mondays. Did you watch the Logies? What did you think of Robert Irwin? Let me know in just three words. Pop it on the Facebook page.
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6: King in the castle. I have a chair.
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7: I'm a puppet.

Baltimora kicking off the Monday morning show in fine style. So on your three-word Mondays, we're asking, did you watch the Logies? If you did, how do you think young Robert Irwin got on? My goodness me, there's been some comments online, that's for sure. Let me know what you think.

0: what a great song. Bachelor Girl and Guy Sebastian. Permission to Shine. Ah, Peter Carey shines every morning doing breakfast. There you go. That's another $20 in my pocket. So here's what's happening in the morning show today right here on 101. Of course, we are looking for those three-word Mondays. Get them on the Facebook page. Read them up 4:12 midday. Double pass to the movies. Up for grabs. Thanks to our great sponsor, Event Cinemas. Just need, this morning, the name of the song. Simple as that. 3808-8101, or you can pop your answers on the Facebook page. So the it's a morning tea, as always, at Event Cinemas, either at Logan Home or up there in Garden City. The movie is called And Sons. It looks great. Tell you a little bit more about that later on. But anyway, that's a prize up for grabs this morning. Double pass to the movies. Talking about giveaways, if you're a member of our supporters club, you are in every draw for every prize automatically. You don't have to do a thing. If you're not, you might want to join, because we've got a $100 gift card to give away on the 31st of this month. So still got a couple of weeks to go. You can pop onto the website. There is a form on there. Or you can give the lovely Lorraine a call, 3808-8101. Tell her you want to join the supporters club and you'll be all in the draw for that $100 gift card. As always on the Monday Morning Show, we've got guests. George Mann, he's a medical student at the Logan Hospital, but you might know his alter ego. Yes, George is actually Dr. Spider-Man. Behind the mask, he's on a mission to make hospital visits a little bit less scary for children. 10:15 this morning, Lisa Lachlan Bell, always a popular guest on the show, loads to talk about. The Rise Up Talent Show, that was the event that Harlan Good was a joint winner last year. I was a judge for that. Oh, she's got plenty going on. There's an international vocal conference, and we'll be finding out how many of the performing studios appeared at the Echo this year. And of course, Mrs. B back in the house. She had a week off to arrange my birthday celebrations. Now, that was different, I have to say. I'll save all that for you. Oh, yes. And my first experience at the Echo with a Dagwood dog. I have to be honest, it did not go particularly well.
1: Community Action.
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Well, we didn't start the fire. If it wasn't us, who was it? Billy Joel on the Monday Morning Show. Mike Bennett from now until 12 midday today. And we are giving away tickets to the movies. Anything with Bill Nye in it is going to be good. The movie is called Anne Sons. It's based on a novel. It is happening next Wednesday morning. Event Cinemas, thank you very much for sponsoring. Of course, we've got double passes to give away. And all you have to do this morning, it's so simple, as we play Beat the Intro, we just need the name of the song. My

So we need to know the name of this song, 3808 8101, or you can pop your answers on the Facebook page for your chance to win a double pass to the movie Anne Sons starring Bill Nye.

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Gonna play that for my good friend David Gray from the UK Bee Gees. Do you know what? They are back in action, and I think they're appearing locally as well. So good luck with the gig. I'm sure it'll be great. I'm talking about talent. Young Ethan Dowell, he's only, I think, just turned 16. A young fellow. He was in the studio, gosh, a couple of months ago. Absolutely brilliant. He's got a brand new song out. We love promoting young talent here on the show. Brand new song is called Stay for the Sunrise. Have a listen to this.

Ethan Dow, Stay for the Sunrise. We'll have him back in the studio a little bit later on this year. So the three were Monday this morning. We're asking, what did you think of the Logies? Assuming you watched it, of course. We made it till about 10:30 last night and obviously couldn't stay up any later. I thought Robert was absolutely brilliant. That's my opinion. 22 years of age, all that confidence and talent. No sign of Dr. Spider-Man, our first guest this morning. Here's the Proclaimers.

0: Well, the only song we're going to play today that may need subtitles, 500, I love that. There's a great movie, it is called Sunshine on Leith, and it's based on the music of the Proclaimers, and they do like a little cameo. It's very clever.
1: Here's another chance to play, might be thinking your game.
0: All we need is the name of this song, and you could be in with a chance to win a double pass to the movies. The movie is called And Sons. It's next Wednesday morning. Thanks to our sponsor, Event Cinemas at Logan Home and at Garden City. 3808 8101. What is this?

0: What a great version of that song. It is Dami Im, local talented lass. We'd love to have her on the show for a chat. Let's see if we can make that happen. Oh my goodness, we're getting some wild guesses for Beat the Intro this morning. I might have to give you a clue or three. We'll see what happens next.
1: Community Action.
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Oh, so glad that Bluey suggested that one. Keith Urban and Michael McDonald. Love it. Couple of tunes from me up to the news at 11, or should I say 10:15 this morning. Lisa Lachlan Bell will be here. Do you know, we've always got so much to chat about when Lisa comes into the studio. Today is no different.

Faith Richards singing about Carrie. She never phones, she never writes, didn't leave a forwarding address. Oh dear, not good at all, not good. Give you a clue. It was featured in the movie Pitch Perfect. It is not from Rocky. 3808 8101. Double pass to the movies up for grabs. If you can just tell us the name of this song. The band was Europe. 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

not true this morning. It is a good prize. The movie is called Anne Sons. It features Bill Nye. A 101 FM morning movie. Thanks to our sponsor, Event Cinemas at Logan Home and up there at Garden City as well. Or Microvat, as they call it now.

what a great song. Motley Hoople singing about Roll Away the Stone. Here are just some of the songs you'll be hearing in the next hour of the Monday Morning Show on 101. Jess Glynn, You Can Hold My Hand, It's Okay Now.